0: Estás escuchando la única radio que pone canciones las 24 horas. Aspen 102.3. Todo el día, toda la noche. Pura música.
1: I've heard people say that too much of anything is not good for you, baby. But I don't know about that.

problem that I can't fix, cause I can do it in the mix. And if your man gives you trouble just to move out on a double, and you don't let it trouble your brain, cause away goes trouble down the drain. Said away goes trouble down the drain.